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1: And this is Johnny Rhythm just saying good night to you all, and God bless you.
2: Das ist Antenne Sachsen.

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In my trials and my tribulations,